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1: 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I am Andrew.
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2: Your Allegheny Communications forecast. Tonight, expect cloudy skies with a few showers and a strong thunderstorm early, followed by late night fog and high humidity. Be cautious of possible hydroplaning from water buildup on roads. The low will be 64 degrees. I'm Tri-State Area's meteorologist, Jason Caterina.
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3: Yes, and real quickly, you know, it has been a September 11th weekend, and we got American flags floating in here, and I just want to quickly shout out all the military, armed services, men and women, anybody that's fought in this whole thing for years and years. And anyhow, I just throwing a little patriotic action out there. We got System of a Down, Toxicity coming, a cool little remix, all kinds of fun stuff, don't we?
7: Yes, we do. Plus some new music from Story of the Year, Hollow Pact, Five Finger Death Punch, Native James, and a whole lot more. But how about kicking it off with some Van Halen?
3: Yeah, right now, though, we're cranking up some Panama. It's the Moonlight Remix, doing up a little Van Halen.
7: It's Scratch and Snoop. Here we go.

0: mixing your favorites, turning you on to what's next. These guys are called Holding Absence, and the track is Modern Life is Lonely.
1: Yeah, that's actually the title track off the new album, which we get next week. Check it out.

0: Catch and Sniff with Native James, Never Been Scared. Now, that one features Frisco. I believe they're from across the pond, though, right? From England, eh?
1: Yeah, and they say that's a hype anthem for anyone needing motivation, which is me 24/7. Right before that, Breaking Benjamin, who just kicked off their fall tour with Chevelle. That was Diary of Jane, the Synoid remix.
0: Holding Absence, new music from that band, Modern Life is Lonely.
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0: And Van Halen's Panama Got Things Rolling. When we come back, music from Korn, we're going to find out where they got their logo from, too. Don't go anywhere.
1: Yeah, gonna need to know more. Coming up on Scratch and Sniff.
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0: 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You'll see it announced by that big ad in today's Times News. 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
3: Remixing your faves, turning you on to what's next. We've been doing it since 2003, and Corn's been there the whole way.
4: Dreads and all. What's the story about they were named after a toy store?
3: 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If you look at the old logo for Toys R Us, they had a backwards R in there, and Korn was like, okay, we're going to do like a Korn with a backwards R. It's kind of a nod, a throwback to Toys R Us, which a couple of the members actually worked at Toys R Us before they were in the band, too.
4: No way. Jocking Toys R Us. I love that for them. Here's Coming Undone. It's the Father Mercy remix on Scratch and Sniff.

0: remixing your faves, turning you on to what's next, and it doesn't hurt if your grandfather was John Bonham from Led Zeppelin, huh?
1: It does not hurt at all.
0: Jagger Henry, he's the singer for Hollowpack.
1: This is his grandson, and this is a song about watching somebody getting away with doing something wrong. This is Witch King on Scratch and Sniff. Here's Hollowpack.

0: Scratch and Sniff, the band is from Las Vegas. Of course, Five Finger Death Punch, that's their new one out. Nails in the Coffin, they got a new album. It's their 10th studio LP called Legacy.
1: Love that for them. And right before that were my favorite dudes, who are the pioneers of Western Space Grunge out of Texas, Dexter and the Moonrocks, Freaking Out the Spoon remix.
0: So we went from Western Space Grunge to just good old-fashioned Seattle grunge. Nirvana, Something in the Way, the Illenium remix.
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0: And Korn's Coming Undone, the Father Mercy remix on this 9/11 weekend. 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
4: They're from Boston. The band is called Godsmack, and Sully, they actually used to be named The Scam. That was their original band. It was called The Scam before they turned into Godsmack.
5: Because they weaseled their way ahead of time on set lists, right? Or on shows?
4: Yeah. They would trick the club owners and push other opening acts out of the way and hop on stage and jam. So they used to call them The Scam.
5: Gotta do what you gotta do. Here's I Stand Alone. It's the 7-9 remix on Scratch and Sniff.

0: Scratch His Sniff with new music from Story of the Year. Track is called Disconnected.
1: Right before that, we got some Daughtry, who's got some shows starting at the end of this month. It's Not Over, the French Core remix.
0: Toxicity from System of a Down.
1: New music from Fozzy, All I Know Is Evil. Had to get that one on for you.
0: And Godsmack, I Stand Alone, the Seven Eyed remix. And original band name of Godsmack was The Scam, and they used to hop in the clubs and trick the owners and hop on stage and get time when they weren't supposed to be playing.
1: That's actually how we got Scratch and Sniff on right now. We scammed the programmers and we're sliding this on. They don't even know we're here. Don't move. We got more Scratch and Sniff coming up.
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0: remixing your faves, turning you on to what's next. This is Scratch and Sniff. Kristen, do you remember a long time ago there was a band that had that song, Snap Your Fingers, Snap Your Neck?
1: Yeah, it was like an infant when it came out. It was a banger.
0: Yeah, the band was Prong, and they're back, and they got a new track. It's called The Banner.
1: Here it is. It's new, and it's on Scratch and Sniff. Check it out.

0: Scratch and Sniff. The band is called Wake Me. The song is Wolves.
1: That's a good one, too. It's about the fear of being alone and the things it makes you do. It's better that you don't know what I do. Pop Evil right before that. Eye of the Storm, Into the Vortex remix.
0: Did some Black Sabbath with War Pigs, the Meduso remix.
1: Played you something off Prong's new self-titled album coming out. The Banner is what you heard.
0: And Metallica's Inner Sandman, the Flow Zone remix. The band's first name was X-E-R-O. I don't know, is that X-Zero?
1: Zero.
0: They started in, what is it?
1: Zero, yeah, zero.
0: Zero, yeah, okay. We'll find out who that band was, or is, next when we return.
1: On Scratch and Sniff. Hey!
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Of course, the new Sublime album, Until the Sun Explodes, is this summer's banger.

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0: 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You'll see it announced by that big ad in today's Times News. 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
4: So it was 1996, and their first name was Zero, but it was spelled with an X. You know, Chester Bennington and the guys from Linkin Park, right?
5: Yeah, such a crazy story. They pivoted, obviously, but that's why the last album that band put out was called From Zero, From the Beginning. Here's some Linkin Park.
4: Oh, wow.
5: Yeah.
4: That's crazy. And the second name that they had was Hybrid Theory. Briefly, that was their name. And then they did the Hybrid Theory album,
5: too. They just be switching up names all the time. Here's Linkin Park with Somewhere I Belong. It's the Patient Remix on Scratch and Sniff.

0: Remixing your faves, turning you on to what's next. Here's Papa Roach with
1: Humankind. It's See You in Hell on Scratch and Sniff.

0: Scratches Nib with new music from Dead Poets Society. They're going to be playing House of Blues here in San Diego pretty soon. I'm looking forward to checking them out. That new track is called Cold.
1: Yeah, that's going to be a cool show. Also, the givers of cool shows, Turnstile. Their shows sell out like nothing. Birds, the Device Destroy remix.
0: Fake No More's epic. Papa Roach with the new one, See You in Hell, with Indian rapper Hunanim Mankind.
1: Yeah, that's what it is. That's what it is. And some Linkin Park right before that, Somewhere I Belong, the Patient remix. And the good news is we are so not done.
0: Oh, we are not. We're here for a good time and a long time and nothing but a good time.
1: Can't wait. Guess who's coming up next? Scratch and Sniff.
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4: 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Going back to the hair days, the band is Poison.
5: 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Here's nothing but a good time. It's the Fitch remix on Scratch and Sniff.

0: remixing your faves, turning you on to what's next. It is From Ashes to New. We got a new jam here called Die for You.
1: Here it is. It's on Scratch and Sniff.

0: and new music. The artist is called Let Down. Do It For The Love.
1: Do It For The Love, which is what we do every weekend. We played you some 3 Days Grace, Animal I Have Become, the Duma remix.
0: Tools, The Pot, the DMB remix. Did you realize that Maynard is also a winemaker? He's got his own like wine orchard and all that. I guess it's not an orchard, it's a vineyard. Excuse me. I'm not too bougie on my Tool wine.
1: Sorry. I got hella Tool wine under my sink, ready to roll. Played you some new music called Die For You. That song was from Ashes To New.
0: And Poison's Nothing But A Good Time. The Fitch remix got things rolling because sometimes we feel like throwing some retro throwback jams on you.
1: Yeah, we just have to go down a little the golden area, if you know what I mean.
0: Oh, yes. Anyhow, we appreciate everyone tuning in. Thanks for hanging. Have a fun, crazy, wild rest of your weekend. Just be safe. Don't drink and drive. You know the normal stuff.
1: Yeah, do the right thing. And make sure to find us on the socials at SNS Mix. And if you liked what you heard, you can find it on our website, snsmix.com.
0: Yeah, we are Scratch and Sniff. We're out of here. Have a great weekend. See ya.
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5: Your Allegheny Communications forecast. Tonight, expect cloudy skies with a few showers and a strong thunderstorm early, followed by late night fog and high humidity. Be cautious of possible hydroplaning from water buildup on roads. The low will be 64 degrees. I'm Tri-State Area's meteorologist, Jason Catarina.
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1: 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Oh no! 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Oh no!
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1: Your Allegheny Communications forecast. Overnight, expect fog with a low of 64. On Sunday, it'll be mostly cloudy and humid with a chance of a thunderstorm in the afternoon, reaching a high of 86. I'm Tri-State Area's meteorologist, Jason Catarina.
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1: Your Allegheny Communications forecast. Overnight, expect fog with a low of 64. On Sunday, it'll be mostly cloudy and humid with a chance of a thunderstorm in the afternoon, reaching a high of 86. I'm Tri-State Area's meteorologist, Jason Caterina.
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4: Your Allegheny Communications forecast. Overnight, expect fog with a low of 64. On Sunday, it'll be mostly cloudy and humid with a chance of a thunderstorm in the afternoon, reaching a high of 86. I'm Tri-State Area's meteorologist, Jason Caterina.
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1: Your Allegheny Communications forecast. Overnight, expect fog with a low of 64. On Sunday, it'll be mostly cloudy and humid with a chance of a thunderstorm in the afternoon, reaching a high of 86. I'm Tri-State Area's meteorologist, Jason Caterina.
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2: Your Allegheny Communications forecast. Overnight, expect fog with a low of 64. On Sunday, it'll be mostly cloudy and humid with a chance of a thunderstorm in the afternoon, reaching a high of 86. I'm Tri-State Area's meteorologist, Jason Caterina.
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1: Your Allegheny Communications forecast. Overnight, expect fog with a low of 64. On Sunday, it'll be mostly cloudy and humid with a chance of a thunderstorm in the afternoon, reaching a high of 86. I'm Tri-State Area's meteorologist, Jason Caterina.
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2: Your Allegheny Communications forecast. Today will be mostly cloudy and humid with a chance of a thunderstorm in some areas this afternoon, reaching a high of 86. Tonight, expect mostly cloudy and humid conditions with a chance of a late thundershower. With a low of 64, I'm Tri-State Area's meteorologist Joe Lundberg.
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2: Your Allegheny Communications forecast. Today will be mostly cloudy and humid with a chance of a thunderstorm in some areas this afternoon, reaching a high of 86. Tonight, expect mostly cloudy and humid conditions with a chance of a late thunder shower. With a low of 64, I'm Tri-State Area's meteorologist Joe Lundberg.
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2: Your Allegheny Communications forecast. Today will be mostly cloudy and humid with a chance of a thunderstorm in some areas this afternoon, reaching a high of 86. Tonight, expect mostly cloudy and humid conditions with a chance of a late thunder shower. With a low of 64, I'm Tri-State Area's meteorologist Joe Lundberg.
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2: Your Allegheny Communications forecast. Today will be mostly cloudy and humid with a chance of a thunderstorm in some areas this afternoon, reaching a high of 86. Tonight, expect mostly cloudy and humid conditions with a chance of a late thundershower. With a low of 64, I'm Tri-State Area's meteorologist Joe Lundberg.
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3: Your Allegheny Communications forecast. This afternoon will be mostly cloudy and humid with a chance of a thunderstorm in some areas, reaching a high of 85. Tonight, expect mostly cloudy and humid conditions with a chance of a late thundershower with a low of 64. I'm Tri-State Area's meteorologist Joe Lundberg.
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2: Your Allegheny Communications forecast. This afternoon will be mostly cloudy and humid with a chance of a thunderstorm in some areas, reaching a high of 85. Tonight, expect mostly cloudy and humid conditions with a chance of a late thundershower with a low of 64. I'm Tri-State Area's meteorologist Joe Lundberg.
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The Tri-State's Rock Station, you're on 99.5 DZN, your proud home for Frostburg State University Bobcat football. The Bobcats got their first win of the season yesterday at home against Assumption, winning 24-19. They're back in action here on DZN, 1 p.m. kickoff this upcoming Saturday the 19th on the road against West Liberty.

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2: Your Allegheny Communications forecast this afternoon will bring mostly cloudy skies and humidity with a chance of a thunderstorm in some areas, reaching a high of 85. Tonight, expect mostly cloudy conditions and humidity with a chance of a late thunder shower in spots with a low of 63. I'm Tri-State Area's meteorologist Joe Lundberg.
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And the first NFL Week 1 Sunday is today. 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Let me know on the Aircon Engineering text line 301-876-5615. Kickoff is about a

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3: Your Allegheny Communications forecast this afternoon will bring mostly cloudy skies and humidity with a chance of a thunderstorm in some areas, reaching a high of 85. Tonight, expect mostly cloudy conditions and humidity with a chance of a late thunder shower in spots with a low of 63. I'm Tri-State Area's meteorologist Joe Lundberg.
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The Bobcats got their very first win of the season yesterday, beating Assumption 24-19. It was 100-plus yards rushing for tailback KJ Smothers and two scores to help the Bobcats to victory. They're back in action this upcoming Saturday, the 19th. They will be on the road taking on the West Liberty Hilltoppers as Frostburg State begins Mountain East Conference play. Hear every Bobcat football game this fall right here on 99.5

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5: Your Allegheny Communications forecast this afternoon will bring mostly cloudy skies and humidity with a chance of a thunderstorm in some areas, reaching a high of 85. Tonight, expect mostly cloudy conditions and humidity with a chance of a late thundershower in spots with a low of 63. I'm Tri-State Area's meteorologist Joe Lundberg.
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I'm Riley in for Matt Kelly all this week. Thank you, as always, for spending your Sunday afternoon right here on DZN. Again, good luck to your NFL team if you got one for today. Week one kicking off just a little while ago. I still got a ways to go. My New York Giants play tonight against the Dallas Cowboys, and crossing my fingers it goes good. Here's the Black Keys.

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2: Your Allegheny Communications forecast. Tonight, expect mostly cloudy skies with humidity and a chance of a late thundershower. The low will be 63. Tomorrow will bring a mix of sun and clouds, pleasant conditions, and lower humidity with a high of 75. I'm Tri-State Area's meteorologist, Jason Caterina.
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2: Your Allegheny Communications forecast. Tonight, expect mostly cloudy skies with humidity and a chance of a late thundershower. The low will be 63. Tomorrow will bring a mix of sun and clouds, pleasant conditions, and lower humidity with a high of 75. I'm Tri-State Area's meteorologist, Jason Caterina.
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1: Your Allegheny Communications forecast. Tonight, expect mostly cloudy skies with humidity and a chance of a late thundershower. The low will be 63. Tomorrow will bring a mix of sun and clouds, pleasant conditions, and lower humidity with a high of 75. I'm Tri-State Area's meteorologist, Jason Caterina.
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4: 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Thank you, thank you, thank you. 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
4: Fox suits and butt plugs are the problem. So let me explain. Fall is coming up, and there's a lot of Renaissance festivals that are happening across the country. And there's a bunch of people that like to dress up as furries that are saying that this year, many of the Renaissance festivals have declared war upon them.
5: Good, because it's become something in some regions, not all, across our

0: Great Lands, that there are just weird blendings of things that don't need to be blended. I mean, like, I get that Renaissance is supposed to be fantasy-esque, but I mean, you bringing your furry, because it's a kink, to a Renaissance fair.
1: That's not true, necessarily. There are levels.
0: Furries like, aren't kinks?
1: It's not a kink. Because there are two different ones. There are the people who have the sexualization inside of their furry outfits, and then there's just people who are just furries, and it's nothing sexual about it whatsoever. It's a spectrum.
2: I mean,
1: all people who are furries are banging other furries.
2: Of course,
1: or
2: not.
1: Wearing butt plugs,
2: but
1: guys.
2: I would say that there is certainly a connotation where those two worlds are connected.
1: They're just the same in every.
2: It's a pretty strong correlation. If you're telling me that
1: generalization, man, nah.
2: Oh, take up for the furries.
1: Yes. And because we're
2: furry conventions are notorious for turning into orgies.
0: Notorious.
1: All conventions are notorious for turning into
2: orgies.
1: But it's
2: different because you're dressed up like a chipmunk.
1: Okay.
2: So in this case, the Maryland Renaissance Festival is the first one that has come out and fully banned all fursuits, and it sparked some backlash from members of the furry community, and I understand that not everyone is overly sexualizing it, but their logic is like, hey, this is a Renaissance festival. We want it to be more about the Renaissance era.
1: Sure.
2: And also, especially during the day, there's a lot of kids there.
1: Yeah, don't
2: and
1: walk
2: else.
1: Around anyone, furry, non-furry, dominatrix, anybody, walk around with a butt plug tail. That's not appropriate in any public setting with children.
2: If you're not familiar, that's a very real thing. If you see somebody dressed up in a costume, and sometimes that's the whole costume, is just the tail. If you see a tail sticking out of somebody's backside, you don't want to know how it's connected.
0: So somebody who has been to the Renaissance Fair for like the last 4 years straight, I find it odd whenever I do see parents with their kids wearing the tails because of the connotation of that.
1: But not all tails are butt plugs either, guys.
3: No, but I think butt plugs should just, you know, be regular butt plugs. What's wrong with people just wearing regular butt plugs without the tails?
2: Yeah, why do you have to get all extra with your butt plug?
0: Because how else do you know if there's not a raccoon tail behind it?
2: It just feels risky. Like, what if it gets caught in a door or something, you know?
0: Yeah, I don't know. I do think that those two things need to be separate. The Renaissance fairs and the furry conventions need to be separate because there was never a, like, cartoon fairy. The furries don't look like Renaissance. Like, maybe if they were in garb.
1: But you can have pirates that are showing up. I mean, the
0: because
1: Renaissance
0: there are pirates in the
1: or
0: Renaissance.
1: Or you've got fairies and elves. It's all fantasy. You know, like...
0: It's cartoon. If the cartoon was wearing a fairy costume, if we had a fox wearing a fairy costume, then it's fair game.
1: Don't sexualize it. And then wear whatever you want. That's where I think
0: it's very interesting that you believe in your heart of hearts after we've known we used to do the furry convention on this show. You guys used to
2: send our producer out. Yeah.
0: And it was literally about sex.
2: That's where I learned about the tail butt plugs.
1: That's because our producer at the time was specifically seeking those people out.
0: Okay.
2: You because know. We told them to seek those people out.
1: Yes.
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8: Your Allegheny Communications forecast. Tonight, expect mostly cloudy skies with humidity and a chance of a late thundershower. The low will be 63. Tomorrow will bring a mix of sun and clouds, pleasant conditions, and lower humidity with a high of 75. I'm Tri-State Area's meteorologist, Jason Catarina.
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0: secret that Mahoney is the world's leading fast food forensic expert. Mahoney, do you feel like your game has slipped a little bit?
1: Not at all, Dave.
0: No?
1: No, man. I've been to 34,107 different McDonald's in the continental United States, and I have been a bit of a hot and cold lover with them. The fried apple pie recently brought me back, but they discontinued that. But again, now the spicy chicken nugs are back, Audrey.
2: Oh, Lord.
1: I feel like I know what I'm doing after the show today.
0: Paul is joining us today. You are our contestant, and you are trying to figure out which fast food restaurant these freakouts happen in. Just one question before we get going. What is your favorite fast food restaurant?
3: My favorite fast food would be Five Guys.
0: Okay. All right, so we're going to play the audio for you, and you're trying to figure out the restaurant that it happened in. This one has to do with a woman and an argument about pickles. Here we go.
4: You messed up again. I said no pickles. Are you listening?
5: Ma'am, please
4: don't let me take it back. Hey, you hear me now? 911?
0: Mm-hmm.
1: That's it?
2: 911?
0: That's it.
1: Let's hear that. Can we hear that one more time?
0: It's short enough, sure.
2: Pickles, Chick-fil-A.
1: Feels like Chick-fil-A, but maybe
0: A,
1: not.
0: A, Carl's Jr., B, Chick-fil-A, or C, Burger King.
1: This is really tough. One more time.
0: Okay.
4: You messed up again. I said no pickles. Are you listening?
5: Don't let me take it back.
4: You hear me now?
5: 911?
0: Mm-hmm.
2: There was a ma'am in there.
1: I heard a ma'am.
2: And a prompt 911 call to action.
1: So that removes Burger King from the mix.
2: For sure.
1: There's no ma'ams happening at Burger King whatsoever.
2: They'd be like, yo, bitch, get out of here. So, I'll give you a pickle. Pop on your forehead.
1: I would be shocked.
2: It's Chick-fil-A.
1: I mean, that's my first initial guess, but I just want to talk it through. Carl's Jr., nobody's going inside for a Carl's Jr.
0: Mm-hmm.
1: So I'm going with Audrey. If we're playing the odds, it feels like Chick-fil-A, but this also could be a trap, Audrey.
0: Okay, Paul. You make the decision. Is it Carl's Jr. / Hardee's, Chick-fil-A, or Burger King?
3: I'm going to go with the consensus and stick with Chick-fil-A.
0: No, guys.
1: Is Carl's Jr.?
0: No, it's Burger King.
1: That's the most polite Burger King I've ever heard.
0: It was a Burger King employee. Yes,
2: they put pickles on their burgers at Burger King?
1: They put pickles on every burger place.
0: Yeah.
2: Do they put pickles on your burgers at McDonald's?
1: Yes.
0: What the? You ever had a Big Mac before?
2: What?
1: Cheeseburger?
2: Is it just so soggy that it just like immerses itself into the meat?
0: No, they're deliciously perfect. Turn around right now. There's a fast food commercial on
2: the TV. Let me tell you right now, Dave, there's certainly not crisp pickles at a McDonald's.
1: No, but that's not what they're meant to be there.
2: Well, Dave just called them nice
0: crisp pickles. Look at those. Right there.
2: That's the commercial kind. Nothing looks like it does in the commercials.
1: I knew we were getting bamboozled there. There just wasn't enough to go off that.
6: If someone ever reacted like that at Chick-fil-A, they would have to close down and go to church immediately.
2: My pleasure, holding a service.
0: We got to get the next two right. This one, a lady is upset that her 8 pizzas took longer than 30 minutes.
7: It was 8 pizzas. I'm wondering why it was more than 30 minutes
8: because
7: late.
8: Because we have several big orders.
7: I ordered at 1 o'clock this afternoon.
8: I understand that, ma'am, but it goes in
7: line with
8: the way it pops up. I can't skip.
7: I'm calling corporate.
8: Please
7: do. I will.
2: That ding gives me Little Caesars
1: vibes.
2: That's
1: Little Caesars. 100% Little Caesars.
2: From the paint.
1: We don't even need it.
2: From the paint.
1: It's Little Caesars.
0: Okay, Paul, do you want to tail them from the paint without even hearing the multiple choice?
3: I'll take the multiple choice.
0: Little Caesars, Papa John's, or Domino's?
3: Oh, man. My first guess was Domino's, but I'll go Little Caesars.
0: Good choice. From the paint, they were right.
1: Audrey, are we done helping Paul?
2: I'm done helping Paul.
1: He's a Five Guys guy. Oh. This guy's probably rich.
0: How dare you? Five Guys is his favorite fast food place.
1: That's first off, not a fast food. That's fast casual. And you got to be rich if you are enjoying Five Guys. That's like $38 for one burger.
0: But he's right. It's consistently good. Have you ever had bad Five Guys?
3: Yeah, I have.
2: Yes, I have. Okay. And I've had a bad experience like I'm having right now whenever we were supposed to be being applauded from going from the paint, and Paul didn't want to go paint.
1: Audrey heard that ding. She knew. She knows that ding.
2: All right, anti-paint Paul
0: if,
2: over
0: if
2: here.
0: They're, if they're unwilling to help you, I'll help you, and I have the answers.
2: Blah, blah, blah.
0: Okay, this guy loses his cool because he wanted light mayo, you guys. Light mayo.
9: Whoa. Hey, I said light mayo.
10: I'm giving you mayo, sir.
9: No, light mayo. Look at that. That's soup. Stop.
10: It's almost done.
9: I said light mayo. Are you listening? You're drowning it.
10: Dude.
9: That's enough. Damn it.
10: Oh, my God.
9: You can't just...
1: Subway, right?
2: I don't know, I feel like that was AI. Did we get got?
10: No, no, no.

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1: I feel like that's a Subway.
2: Is that Jimmy John's, Subway, or Firehouse Subs?
1: Calling it from the paint again.
2: Mahoney's willing to help out.
3: Oh, you're willing to help? What do we got?
2: He's saying Subway. He said Subway.
4: I said it before he even got the answer.
2: Multiple choice. Could this be two from the paints for Mahoney? What do you think, Paul?
3: I don't know. I'm almost thinking Jimmy John's.
1: Go with Jimmy John's, Paul.
2: Don't do it, Paul.
1: Do it, Paul.
3: I'll go with Subway.
2: Yeah.
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2: Oh, I don't think you're going to like this, Mahoney. Somebody's coming directly for you.
3: Mahoney, you said you've been to 34,000 McDonald's in the continental U.S. There's only 13,882 McDonald's in the continental U.S. If you want to be a fast food hero, you got to know your facts, buddy.
4: Message deleted.
2: He's right.
5: So he's not invited to the secret McDonald's.
2: The 21,000 secret McDonald's? You're such an idiot.
5: The Illuminati fry. That's what we're called. We're not allowed to talk about it. I'm putting my life in danger even saying that name on the radio right now. But I'm sorry that you're just not invited, bro.
2: Wow. We learn so much every day.
5: If you get enough McDonald's points, maybe.
2: Another one I don't know if you're going to like because, you know, earlier we were talking about how there is a war on furries with Renaissance festivals around the country starting to ban furries from going to the said Renaissance festivals. And one guy seemed to have a similar take to Audrey and I that, you know, sometimes blending of a couple of different things simultaneously isn't the best idea. It is a Renaissance festival, and I'm struggling to make the connection with how furries are connected to the Renaissance.
6: Because the Renaissance Fair started as Renaissance, and now we have with fantasy blended that into a bunch of different things. But it is a Renaissance festival. Mm-hmm. So fairies and shouldn't be allowed either, if we're getting technical. But the furries being blended in, I think, is an important thing to
5: I don't like your separate. Guys' furry hate, personally.
2: The furry, you know, there's a connotation with some of the furry conventions that they are overtly sexual. And this guy has a personal experience.
7: Hi, I'm just calling because you guys are talking about the Renaissance Festival.

0: Festival and the furries and all that. And honestly, I went to the Renaissance Festival. They were doing this Star Wars theme thing, and honestly, it was like the worst experience I ever had at the Renaissance Fair, because I go there for Renaissance myself. Even though I'm a big Star Wars fan, I'm like, this is not the place for Star Wars. Leave that at your own convention. So fully understand what you guys are saying with the furries. I think they belong in their own space as well. And they give me a weird vibe as well. So I definitely don't want my kid around that either. So just sharing my opinion on that. Hope you guys have a good day. And I will say, didn't like you guys, but you've actually grown on me quite a bit.
1: Come on, we couldn't have cut this out. I love it. Everyone's like, yeah, I didn't like your bird, but like, whatever. It's like,
2: you're fine now.
1: God, I hate when people say that. Like, thanks, question mark?
3: I like it better. It's like, you didn't like us at first. That's fine. We had to grow on you. Just slowly work our way.
1: Okay, cool. What a backhanded compliment. You guys sucked at first, but now I have taste.
4: He's not wrong.
1: No, that's annoying. I don't go up to random people who I just like have met for the very first time.
4: He's a fan now.
1: Well, let me finish, because it's just like, if you met somebody for the very first time, you're like, I didn't really like your shirt, but now you've come around on me because you're like dressed
4: people,
1: better.
4: That's the people.
1: I can
4: who,
1: have my opinion my, on my that. You can have your opinion on furries.
4: No, I'm telling you that my best, the people who I like most in my life, like some of my best friends who have been friends for, you know, 20 plus years, I started off not liking them. Dave's a key example. I hated him.
3: You didn't like me?
1: Coming See, how does that make you feel, Dave?
4: Leather bracelets and thumb rings and frosted tips.
5: Oh,
4: and
5: my God.
4: And a tattoo goatee.
3: Cool as hell.
1: See, how does that make you feel, Dave?
4: Like, who is this guy?
3: No, but to that point, he's right. Yeah. I was a douchebag.
4: We got better.
3: Yeah, we came around. It's self-improvement. We're getting better every day.
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